while Sublime is making it feel like summer with Ensenada on Alt 104.5. We're now into fall and Halloween isn't far away. How cool would it be to get married on Halloween and do it in style? Because Alt 104.5 and Q102, we're giving someone the chance to get married at Pennhurst Asylum. Till death do us part. You get married on Halloween. You have a VIP tour and a reception with your guests. That will be so much fun. You can see what's up on Instagram at Alt 104.5 Philly. 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
2: Are they
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Mosier's got the right idea having a drink because we got hit with the double Philly whammy. Last night, the Birds losing to the Bears on Monday Night Football. And then this afternoon, where the Phillies lost game one of their series to the Braves. But good news, there's still plenty of football left and two games where the Phillies can turn it around and take this series. But good Lord, the last 24 hours, let's just forget about it. Alt 104.

You'll never know if you don't go. You'll never shine if you don't glow. That's right, Smash Mouth. Words to live by with All Star at Alt 104.5. Now, your man Mike Jones, I've got some other advice for you. You'll never win tickets if you don't listen to Alt 104.5. Like this weekend, we have Switchfoot and Amber Lynn on Saturday at the Fillmore. And if you're trying to get in on that show, listen to Jackson in the midday this week. He's got your tickets to win, all thanks to Live Nation. 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

0: A lot of people will go obnoxiously early with their Christmas decorations. Now, what about Halloween decorations? Because some people already have a ton up, maybe not yet, but let's talk about that. When's the right time to put up Halloween stuff? We'll get to it in a few on Alt 104.5, the Beastie Boys.
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And of course, they're going to do that and everything tonight at Xfinity Mobile Arena. 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

Maybe this is a sign of things to come because we have Sum 41 and Sugar Ray, Somber and a few on Alt 104.5. All these S musicians, maybe one of the first keywords you're going to get to win $1,000 with Alternative Income is going to start with S, and that can bring you a big stack of cash. 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When we give you those keywords around 10 past the hour, every hour, 9 to 5, listen for them. 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
1: Greg and I do that, like, because there are those dudes who, like, everything's got to be, like, cold beer, hot chicks.
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I'm sure this place is going to be booked out for a long time. I just saw that Kurt Cobain's old apartment in Olympia, Washington, really close to Seattle, that is up for rent now on Airbnb. And in that apartment, he wrote a lot of the songs for Nevermind. You can check that out. Just search Kurt Cobain Airbnb and you can link up for the listing. Seattle's a cool place and that'd be fun to stay where Kurt lived. Well, we'll get down with Nirvana right after Loser, the new Tame Impala on Alt 104.5.

about how today is National Coffee Day, a great holiday. I'm actually celebrating right now. I got my coffee, but we'll get into it. God's best drink in a few on 104.5. The White Stripes.

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And I'm inviting you to do your November 12th right as well, because that's the day that we have Friendsgiving coming. 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

I know we're not done September yet, but we just had Alanis on Alt 104.5, and I wanted to tell you that she has Christmas music coming, a whole Christmas album, in fact, because for the last couple of years, she's put out a different song every Christmas, and her son Ever was born on Christmas Day. So Alanis has this tie to Christmas. Well, finally, though, she's going to put out a whole album of stuff that's going to be coming in the next couple weeks. Watch out for that. Get your holidays on with Miss Alanis Morissette. Self-aware.

What do you like to wear when you go to a show? Because for me, for Mike Jones, it's shorts and a t-shirt or, you know, pants, sweatshirt, maybe weather depending. This is different, though. Third Eye Blind is playing at the Fillmore on Halloween night. So if you're going to go, you got to dress up in a fun costume. You got to go all out for that. And you can win tickets, Alt 104.5. We've got that for you on Alt 104.5philly.com on the contest page. We can hook you up with the tickets. The costume, you can figure that out for yourself.

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Where only we know Keen Song is taking me back tonight on Alt 104.5. I think about that and the Killers and the Bravery and the White Stripes and how much great music we had in the early 2000s. 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We did our Labor Day 2K weekend a couple weeks ago. 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
2: I just want you to know that I do this show for you, right? This is Emerging Alt. It is your full hour of all new music releases. But I also want you to know, it helps me, right? Like, I have such a good time doing this, especially Tuesdays. It's for sure my least favorite day of the week. But getting to play you all this new stuff is pretty great. Like, I got Fontaine's DC on the show tonight. We're going to do new stuff from our friends in Joyce Manor at Edge Hill. In Color back on the show. This band Leap. I've got Goose, Young the Giant, a ton more. So we're going to get through Tuesday together. I think it's because maybe I didn't celebrate Taco Tuesday, and that's on me. But let's kick it off right now. New stuff from The Revivalist. The song's called Heartstop.

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0: What's going on? My name's Alex Mack, your host here on Emerging Alt. And look, I know you've probably listened to the show before, or at least I like to think you have, but if you are new here, thanks for hanging out. Just a full hour of all the best new music, like just played to Sam Fender and Olivia Dean. The new Fontaines DC kicked off the show with the Revivalists. But the most important part is what you think, right? Like, I want you to be a part of this. It's not just like a me talking at you kind of thing. 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

of Philadelphia's Alternative. Hey, what's up? It's Alex Mack, your host here on Emerging Alt. Now, I was looking on my Instagram recently, and I followed this next band, Edge Hill, for a while now. I saw they just did a show in New York, and they went into Williamsburg Pizza, where I guess the pizza guys are fans. They made them like custom Edge Hill pizzas. Like, that's how you know you made it. New one from Edge Hill right now. This is Love to Go.

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Hey, what's up? My name's Alex Mack, your host here on iHeartRadio's Emerging Alt. Now, earlier in the year, we got the new album from Death Cab for Cutie. I'll be real with you, knocked my socks off. And not that I, like, didn't expect it to. It's just sometimes when you love a band for such a long time, like, the later albums you're always worried about. It was one of my favorite releases of theirs. So I wanted to play you this one from that record. It's called Stone Over Water.

Philadelphia's alternative. It's Alt 104.5. All right, I got to give credit where credit's due. It's Alex Mack on Emerging Alt. I actually was asked in the DMs to play this one. You can hit me up whenever, by the way. DMs are open for you at Alex Mack Live. It's Alex M-A-C-L-I-V-E for any, you know, questions, comments, and like I said, requests. Because I was playing you Temper City Self-Aware, and then David was like, hey, you should play Reverse Psychology. And I was like, David, you know what? You're right. I'm playing it right now.

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Hey, it's Thor. This morning, the Woody Show will make your life look a whole lot better with redneck news. 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

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Hey, it's Thor. This morning, the Woody Show will make your life look a whole lot better with redneck news. It's always something where you say, I'm really glad that wasn't me. 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

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I said you look so fine that I really want to make you mine. 4, 5, 6, come on and get your kicks. 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

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This morning, the Woody Show will make your life look a whole lot better with redneck news. 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
1: I went to the movies this weekend, and there were nothing but like Gen X and millennial women all together on like a girls' day out watching the movie. 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
2: Are they
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4: 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Yeah. Was he hot?
1: 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Yeah.
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5: 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How buff was he?
1: I had a hole in the bottom of my bucket, too.
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0: but I don't need the, you know, commentary from my server on my bill.
1: Okay. Yeah.
0: You know, and I'm not wasting your time. You're at work.
2: I think the server's being extra.
0: Yeah.
1: So over 14,000 comments on this one, and you guys are on the right track. I think people are so burned out on the tipping expectation.
3: Yeah.
1: Right? So they're like, okay, tip, but if you don't get one or whatever, because a lot of people are saying tipping's not mandatory.
2: Yeah.
1: Right? This person is serving food. That is literally their job.
0: Right.
3: Yeah.
1: Okay, so there's some of that, but also a lot of people commenting like what Greg said, like, all right, you know, the fact that you wrote on there, it would be one thing if the person just let the $5 or the 5% tip.
0: And it's kind of telling, too, because maybe the service was terrible because the server has a really bad attitude.
3: Well, and sometimes you're going to get 1,000,000% more money, and sometimes you're not. You know, this is just how it evens out.
1: Right. Yeah, but it was interesting. People very split on this one. You would think just on the surface, people would be like, oh, that's BS, and blah, blah. But I think people are so burned on the tipping thing. We're being asked to tip if you're just at a kiosk, and nobody's even helped you.
3: To a robot.
0: Yeah, tip a robot.
1: Where's the tip going? Who gets that?
2: But the percentages also are insane.
0: Like 20 is the standard now.
1: 877-44-WOODY. Let us know what you think on the text over to 22987. It is the Woody Show.

0: 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It's the Woody Show.
1: Yeah. Hey.
0: All right, 877-44-WOODY. Text us over to 22987. People were asked, and I'm going to ask around the room, and you can text your answer over to 22987. Every time there's a holiday that involves decorations, when is the earliest acceptable time to put up, in this case, Halloween decorations?
2: October 1st.
3: Yep, that's the answer.
4: Really? Yeah. I would say September.
0: Because Greg Greg hates all the Halloween decorations
2: for
0: anyway.
2: Halloween, never. It's so ugly.
1: Okay.
3: It's
1: so
3: fun.
0: If you had to rank the holiday decorations you hate the most, most hated to least hated, so Christmas, Halloween,
3: Fourth of July, Easter,
2: Thanksgiving,
0: I don't know.
2: There's really only Christmas and Halloween that are the big decorating holidays.
0: Okay.
2: I like Thanksgiving because you can just do like
0: nobody really does that.
4: Fallscapes,
2: fall stuff and whatever, orange or, but Halloween's the worst, especially the fake spider webs, that like cottony candy.
0: It
2: looks terrible.
0: Okay, so Halloween's the worst, then Christmas.
2: Like Christmas decorations, but not in November. Early December.
0: Okay.
2: Yeah.
0: So when is the earliest acceptable time to put up the Halloween decorations? You guys said October 1st.
3: Yes.
0: Seems about the right. And that is the majority. 42% said between October 1st and the 15th. That's followed by 18% who said between October 16th and the 30th.
3: Damn.
0: 16% said between Labor Day and September 30th.
3: No. Gotta report those people to the HOA.
0: Too early. Yeah. There were 3% of people that said before Labor Day.
1: All right.
2: No.
0: What are you doing?
2: That's
0: and then 6%, Greg, said never.
2: Never. Good. Some normal.
0: And the
2: people.
0: Rest were like, somewhere between there or said, I'm not sure. So. My rule with my son, who loves all the Halloween decoration stuff, is October 1st.
2: That's good.
3: But he starts working on it when? Like the summer?
0: You got to keep it in the month of October.
3: Right.
0: He's planning, but he's not putting stuff out.
2: Right.
0: Yeah. 877-44-WOODY. Let us know your answer on the text over to 22987. It is The Woody Show. I'm going to

0: Philadelphia's alternative, Alt 104.5. Thank you for being here. As always, it's appreciated giving us some of your time today. If you'd like to be a part of whatever it is, phones are open, 877-44-WOODY. You can find us, follow us on social media, look for us there at The Woody Show. Of course, you can always text in, send your texts, check-ins over to 22987. And some normal by the numbers, a new survey on adults. They were looking at all things adult, and they came up with some numbers on different things. They looked at in this one particular part of the study, what is the average time, like what time is it each day that the average person says their first swear word of the day?
1: Oh, I'm going to say early.
0: Like how deep into the day? Mine's as soon as the alarm clock goes.
2: Yeah, right.
0: It's like,
2: first word of the day.
3: Yeah. I usually knock something over in the middle of the night getting ready.
1: Yeah, I'd say 9 a.m. Yeah.
0: But for the average person, average schedule, they found that the average time that first curse word comes out of your mouth is at 10:54 a.m.
1: Yeah, wow. I see it. Sounds before lunch.
3: Discipline.
0: 25% of adults let that first swear word out before 9 a.m. The study focused on everyday stresses and frustrations adults have. They looked at the biggest causes of stress, financial worry, health concerns, work, not getting enough sleep, all the typical stuff.
2: Yeah.
0: What is your favorite swear word?
2: Favorite.
1: No, mine is motherfucker.
0: Oh, dude. I mean, that's good. I think that's just all variations of are pretty great. Although, you know, dude, you know what's been like rocketing up the charts?
2: Can I guess?
0: Yep.
2: Is it
0: Yes.
1: Oh, sweet.
2: I love that word.
0: The C word.
2: Yeah.
0: It's so British.
2: It's so great.
0: You know what I mean?
2: It's so good.
0: You know, I just think because all the other ones, they don't hit the same anymore. I think people have just, they become desensitized. Totally. Yeah. And so that's one that still just really cuts through.
2: It's real like cutting.
0: Yeah.
2: It's harsh.
0: Right. Sammy, we didn't hear yours yet.
2: Yeah.
4: Yeah. I'm not big on cussing. I don't know why the first thing.
0: Okay. Can I also point out, I don't like it when people say cussing.
2: Oh, yeah.
4: Oh,
2: yeah.
4: Really?
0: Oh,
2: swearing.
0: Man.
1: Cursing?
0: Yeah, it's cursing.
2: No. Cursing?
0: It's, they're curse words. Like cussing.
1: We grew up saying cuss. Don't cuss me out.
4: Yeah.
0: I don't know why. I hate that. It's cussing.
1: Anyway, Sammy doesn't cuss.
0: Yeah, what's your favorite?
4: I'm just not big on it. For some reason, the first thing that came to mind was God. And that's not even really a cuss word.
2: Sammy, it's so adorable.
1: Back down a little.
3: Awesome.
0: You're so Bible Belt.
4: I know.

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1: This is the Woody Show. Text over to 22987. Brag like sea bass. After 6 years of trying, my wife told me this morning that she's pregnant.
2: Aww, hey, babe. Mazel tov.
1: Sorry, dude.
3: That's horrible news.
1: He thought he was in the clear, and then all of a sudden.
4: Yeah. Wanted to keep trying.
1: Yeah, it's like a breakaway run during a football game, and all of a sudden, right at the 2-yard line, you get tackled. Like, damn it, I thought I was home free. Congratulations.
4: That's
1: anytime,
4: exciting.
1: Yeah. Everybody tells you congratulations, you know? You know, we don't
3: just because they have to.
2: You gotta be different.
4: we know what Menace is thinking. Like, huge
1: mistake.
4: Hey,
1: man, it's super popular these days to not have kids and just, you know, go through life and just be a kid-dult.
4: Right.
1: Yeah. You could be enough of a child just completely on your own. Yeah. But there are still people who want to do things the old-fashioned way and actually have a family.
3: Yeah. Can't wait to be friends with you and hear you complain about it.
1: No. Nonstop. Look, I kid. This is obviously something. 6 years of trying, man. They've been wanting this. So congratulations.
4: Good for them.
1: Congratulations.
4: I think it would be fun, and I've said it before, to have a kid. But to have a baby, I think, would be so boring. Just boring and tedious and monotonous.
1: You got to get to the point where there's some independence there.
4: Yes. Yeah. Like, I think...
1: where you don't need to hover over them. You don't have to worry about the meat and glue. Things more toxic.
2: Like, and when they're old enough, they start bringing you things. It's awesome.
1: Yeah.
4: Like 5 or 6.
2: Yeah.
1: Yeah. I wanted to check in with Jeff G. How'd it go yesterday? Everything okay?
5: Yeah, it was a tough day. Had to put down my Bernese Mountain Dog yesterday. It was tough, but everything went as well as it could have. You know, she enjoyed the burger drive-through, man. She got her.
1: Yeah, I saw a video, and you know what's crazy is, like, you know, I've seen it before, and thank God, and the day will come. I haven't lived it yet, but, like, what's crazy is when you watch the video, she looks normal, and it's fine, and she's, like, loving this burger, and, you know, everybody's around. And it's just that's got to be such a mind F. I guess
4: totally
1: when the dog is just kind of laying there and already kind of half out of it, that would be, I would think, easier, you know. But I'm really sorry, man. That blows.
5: Yeah.
1: I know that you guys are, you know, you're going through it, and you know you're. I mean, he's here today.
4: Yeah.
1: Mm-hmm. You know.
4: More than
1: we appreciate. And then he brought pastries.
4: You
5: guys were so nice. Like, you guys all sent text messages on the check-in, and
1: because
5: and
1: we just, love you.
5: You know, so man. So I just wanted to thank you for doing that, because it meant a lot. Because, you know, you try to distract yourself, you know, like during situations like that. So it was really cool to get messages
1: for the ride,
5: and stuff.
1: She likes the word ride.
5: She was so hyped to get in the car and then eat that burger.
2: Did you have to lift her into the car?
5: Yes.
2: Yeah.
5: Yeah, she's heavy.
2: Yeah, she's heavy.
5: Yeah, no, but everything went as well as it could. I'm happy she's in a better place, wherever her legs will be working and her body will be right, and everything will be good for her now. So.
1: And again, outlived her life expectancy.
5: Yeah,
1: you know, like,
5: a lot.
1: Even for a perfectly healthy, you know, Burmese Mountain
2: Dog.
1: That's
2: the dream.
1: Yeah, you said, what, 6 to 8 years?
5: 6 to 8 years. She was 10 plus. So,
1: 10 plus.
5: You know.
1: So,
5: yeah, it's weird because, you know, you realize, hey, man, she's not coming back every once in a while, you know, but that's the hard part. But, you know, these days will pass too.
1: How are the other dogs? Because they know, right?
5: Yeah, I have 2 other dogs. I feel like my older one kind of knows. The younger one is just a little a-hole, man. He's
2: oblivious.
5: Yeah, he's oblivious. He's in his own little world, man. Throw me the ball. Throw me the ball. Mm-hmm. But I think they know, but I don't know. You know, it's kind of a weird thing.
1: Yeah.
5: It's kind of a weird thing, but I think they'll be all right. They got each other still, so.
2: Yeah. And just so you know, we do appreciate the pastries as usual, but our friendship is not transactional.
5: No.
2: We just wanted to check on you.
5: I did the same for my neighbors that came by and that kind of stuff. Just wrote them a little thank you note.
2: That's very
5: nice. And stuff. But that's just kind of me.
1: Do we put them on a meal train? What are we supposed to do here?
2: That's a good question. Yeah. Do we put you on a meal train?
1: Sammy, what's the protocol here?
6: Yeah, I think we should.
1: Meal train?
6: Yeah.
2: How many casseroles do you want?
1: Casseroles?
6: Yep.
2: Lasagna.

0: Alt-1045, Philadelphia's alternative. If you'd like to give us a call this morning, we got the phones open for you at 877-44-WOODY. You can send us your text, check in, over to 22987. It's the end of the summer. Things are winding up.
1: Mm-hmm.
0: End of music festival season for the most part.
1: Sad. Yep.
0: And people were asked, like, what are some things, the most ridiculous things that you have found left behind at a music festival?
2: Oh, here we go.
3: Okay.
0: Yeah, so we hear about this for planes and things
1: like that.
0: Or TSA.
1: Mm-hmm. Uber.
0: You know, yeah. At one music festival, they found a prosthetic leg filled with mini liquor bottles.
1: Oh, sweet. That's one way to do it.
3: That's pretty awesome.
0: At least they're not just like throwing them around on the ground, Greg.
1: Yeah. That's true.
0: They're collecting them in the leg. Here is a glass wine bottle filled with diarrhea.
1: Oh my God.
0: There was another, and this just sounds like a drunk chick who ends up putting food in her purse, but they found an uneaten burrito tucked inside of a shoe.
2: Hell yeah.
1: Nice.
0: Just to, you know.
3: Yeah,
2: I support that.
1: Saving it for later.
3: Keep it warm.
0: Dentures, okay, whatever. A 4-foot paper mache sculpture that was in the shape of some guy's junk.
2: Nice. Mm-hmm.
1: Hot.
0: Left behind at music festivals. 2 Ziploc bags full of urine. You can see where that would happen.
1: Yeah.
0: They're not giving up that good spot.
1: Hell no.
0: Good view from here. A bottle of breath freshener that turned out to be LSD.
2: Cool.
0: A bloody knife.
1: Oh,
3: yeah.
1: Okay, give that to the cops.
0: They also found $8 in quarters, all stacked nicely. Huh. And then also found at this other music festival a wooden carving of a tortoise.
3: Okay, that's pretty cool.
1: Some sort of souvenir.
0: Yeah. Maybe it's from like one of those like those stupid tents where they sell that stuff.
3: Yeah. Oh yeah, they sell like, so much random
0: like
3: stuff.
0: Like dream catchers. Yeah. And over here they're selling like you know wooden tortoises.
4: I like turtles.
0: Right. 877-44-WOODY. Text over to 22987. Thank you for giving us some of your valuable time this morning.

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1: Yep.
0: You can see what's happening in the studio. We got interview highlights, lots of arguments.
1: Oh, yeah, always.
0: 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I'm broke.

0: It's Alt-1045, and we wish you a good morning. I said good day.
1: Good morning.
0: It is the Woody Show. Thank you for giving us some of your time, your valuable time this morning. Appreciate that. The phones, they're open. 877-44-WOODY. Text us. We'd love to hear from you. Check in over to 22987. We were talking about the list of hobbies where women said, oh, these are the hottest hobbies that a guy's got. These are the lamest hobbies, the most unattractive hobbies that a guy could have. What it was like porn or something. Something like that.
1: Right.
0: Mansplaining. I forget what the other one was. The manosphere.
1: Being in the manosphere.
2: Oh, yeah. I've never heard of that.
0: What the hell that is.
2: Hate it.
0: But Gina is coming to the table. She's got a list of the lamest things that men can do. And this is not your personal list, right?
2: I found this on Instagram, but I agree with most of them.
0: All right.
2: So the first one made me laugh so much. Screaming when the DJ tells everyone to make some noise. That's the cringiest thing.
3: Really?
2: Apparently.
0: As a dude, you shouldn't be doing
3: that. Oh, I think so. Yeah, have a good time.
0: Yeah, okay. That's a chick thing. Also, chicks screaming when there's turbulence or something that's happening around them.
2: Uh-huh.
0: Because the screaming helps.
4: I think it depends on atmosphere.
2: Sammy, you're probably going to be on board with this one, actually. Knowing all the zodiac signs.
1: That's pretty gay for a dude.
3: Yeah, that would be weird for... know your own. That's okay.
2: Okay, that's good enough. Smoking a hookah.
0: Oh, God.
3: No.
2: Lame, cringy.
0: Yeah,
4: and
0: hookah crowd.
4: Wearing a grill at the same time.
2: Right. Having a small dog.
0: Yep.
1: Agreed.
0: There should be a minimum weight limit for the type of dog that a guy's allowed to own.
4: Okay.
1: Absolutely.
4: 28 pounds.
0: That's borderline.
2: This is going to affect a lot of people out there. Having a podcast...
0: Everybody's got a podcast.
1: Yeah.
2: And finally, doing a birthday countdown.
0: Oh, Menace.
1: Very childlike.
0: Menace either feels seen or insulted.
2: That's the list.
0: I think he's doing a lot of those things. Menace, how many of those things on the list? You're wooing at DJs, right?
2: Do you know all the zodiac signs?
4: Oh, no.
0: No
2: hookahs for you.
0: No hookah. No.
2: Small dog.
0: Okay.
2: Podcast.
0: Yep.
4: Yeah.
2: Have the big birthday countdown. Okay.
0: Yes, you're like a chick.
4: Mom.
3: Guys aren't allowed to have fun, apparently. Cheers.
0: Yeah.
4: Be a man.
0: 877-44-WOODY. I would say, like, your dogs are borderline. Like, 30 pounds.
4: Yeah. They're all muscle. They're ripped.
2: Right.
0: A couple more snacks and they'll be there.
1: Right.
0: So, close enough. They're within the margin of error.
2: But
0: anything under 30 pounds, questionable.
2: Right.
0: On the dog thing. 877-44-WOODY. 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It is the Woody Show.

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1: Let's do it.
2: We're doing it.
1: We're
2: doing it.
1: Let's all go in.
2: The first time Greg and I did it.
3: Oh, crap.
2: Yeah. The Woody Show.

0: around the beach, and he noticed that in the lower corner, it said Abercrombie 51. And he thought he recognized the name, and he decided to take a chance on it. He dropped $30, took it home. Turns out that was the best decision he ever made, because he took it to an expert, and it was a painting from Gertrude Abercrombie, whoever the hell that is.
1: Okay.
2: Oh,
0: and this
2: Gertrude.
0: Had been missing for years, and so now the painting is up for auction, and they're thinking this guy is going to turn his $30 into about $250,000.
1: Oh, dude, I love these stories.
0: $250,000. And just something that's just, you know, chilling at an estate sale.
1: God, does anybody still watch Antiques Roadshow? Because it's still one of my favorites.
0: No.
1: Oh, I love to see, like, oh, this is an urn I was given for $15. And, like, this is $1,000,000. Like, no. And then the woman has a heart attack.
2: You used to watch that.
1: Oh, I love
3: it. I see clips online.
2: Didn't know it's still on.
1: Yeah. I think they're all old episodes, but I love watching them.
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1: Hey. Yeah.
0: Woody, Greg, Menace, yeah. Gina Grant.
1: Yeah.
0: Phones open, 877-44-WOODY. Text us over to 22987. And whose side are you on when it comes to this? This guy and his two friends, they go to this restaurant.
1: Mm-hmm.
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1: All right, so Instagram has been rolling out a bunch of new features over the last few months. It's part of their Instagram Plus subscription plan.
2: Mm-hmm.
1: I can't imagine a subscription plan for Instagram? Yeah, I'll be happy to pay, you know, to not get commercials on YouTube.
2: Yeah.
1: Like Greg's talking about getting the YouTube.
2: Considering it. Yeah.
3: But this the price for this is
1: what is
3: crazy.
1: It? I don't even know how much
3: the
1: it is.
3: The one that I saw, like a premium plan, was like $499 a month.
4: Yeah. What?
2: A month?
3: Yeah.
1: Wait, how much?
3: That's like a business one.
1: Oh, that's for business. So
3: yeah, but like a personal, like you could get it for your account if you want.
1: Like how much is that?
3: $499.
1: No, not for personal.
4: This one says
1: no,
3: the lower tier.
4: It's like $14.99.
3: Yeah,
1: there you go.
3: Yeah.
2: And what does it do?
1: Does it get you the blue check mark? Because that's so important.
3: There's so many people now that have that.
1: Yeah, doesn't even mean it. Remember?
2: Yeah,
3: it used to
1: that seems so throwback. Like
4: it is throwback.
1: When people were verified on Twitter, it was like that was the
2: big deal.
4: It was so helpful.
3: Yeah. It was the best.
5: Well,
3: back then,
5: Instagram's doing this because it's been very successful for Snapchat. I was listening to their founder talk about Snapchat Plus, and they're making like $80 million a month just on these little $4 subscriptions. Where you get, you get new access to features. You get to basically beta test new things.
1: Oh. All right, so this is Instagram Plus. And one of the new features is the stories feature. 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
2: Oh.
1: So when you post something in your stories, it's 2 days instead of one and boost them in people's feeds.
4: Ooh.
2: Okay.
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1: And guys, Alt-1045's Friendsgiving, the concert for a cause with All American Rejects. 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
1: All right, 877-44-WOODY. Text us over to 22987. People were asked, and I'm going to ask around the room, and you can text your answer over to 22987. Every time there's a holiday that involves decorations, when is the earliest acceptable time to put up, in this case, Halloween decorations?
2: October 1st.
3: Yep, that's the answer.
4: Really? Yeah. I would say September.
1: Because Greg Greg hates all the Halloween decorations
2: for
1: anyway.
2: Halloween, never. It's so ugly.
5: Okay.
1: It's fun. If you had to rank the holiday decorations you hate the most, most hated to least hated. So Christmas, Halloween.
3: 4th of July.
2: 4th of July.
3: Easter.
2: Thanksgiving.
1: Easter, yeah.
2: There's really only Christmas and Halloween that are the big decorating holidays.
1: Okay.
2: I like Thanksgiving because you can just do like...
1: Yeah, nobody really does that.
4: Fallscapes.
2: Fall stuff and whatever. Orange or... But Halloween's the worst, especially the fake spider webs. That like cottony, cotton candy.
3: Oh, yeah.
1: Yeah.
2: It looks terrible.
1: Okay, so Halloween's the worst, then Christmas.
2: Christmas, yeah. I like Christmas decorations, but not in November. Early December.
1: Okay.
2: Yeah.
1: So when is the earliest acceptable time to put up the Halloween decorations? You guys said October 1st.
3: Yes.
1: Seems about the road. And that is the majority. 42% said between October 1st and the 15th. That's followed by 18% who said between October 16th and the 30th.
3: Damn. Okay.
1: 16% said between Labor Day and September 30th.
3: No. Gotta report those people to the HOA.
1: Too early. Yeah. There were 3% of people that said before Labor Day.
5: All right.
2: No.
3: What are you doing?
1: And then 6%, Greg, said never.
2: Never. Good. Some normal.
1: And the
2: people.
1: Rest were like, somewhere between there or said, I'm not sure. So, my rule with my son, who loves all the Halloween decoration stuff, is October 1st.
2: That's
3: good.
2: But
3: he starts working on it when? Like the summer?
1: You got to keep it in the month of October.
3: Right.
1: He's planning, he's not putting stuff out.
2: Right.
1: 877-44-WOODY. Let us know your answer on the text over to 22987. It is The Woody Show. In the car.

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1: I found myself recently telling myself in my head, God, you're really happy. Like, I'm just really happy,
2: Lee. Oh, babe.
1: So I'm stoked that I'm happy. I'm stoked of how my life is going. So, yeah, overall, for sure, there's elements of my life that are complete shame. But...

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3: Do it.
4: Yeah.
1: Greg Gorey.
4: Yes.
1: Parting words of wisdom, please.
4: Yes, the absolute best time to start working out is plastic surgery.
3: Greg, words of wisdom for sure.
4: Yeah, I mean, come on.
1: Get
4: better.
1: Why not? You know what I mean?
4: Yeah, why not? Why work out?
1: Yeah.
3: Do it.
4: Got shots, you got surgery.
1: There's so many options.
3: I know. Right. You guys are working too hard.
1: Other than working out.
4: Right. Yeah. You can nip this, tuck that.
1: Right.
4: Whatever.
5: Why put an effort?
4: Nope. Totally.
1: I mean, it is an effort. Yeah. I mean, you go through a lot to get plastic surgery. It's not like it's easy.
5: I know you got to drive there.
1: There's a lot of effort there.
4: Right.
1: Yeah.
4: Take out all the effort.
3: You'll be sore for a little bit after.
1: Yeah, that's fine. You'll heal. And you'll look great.
3: Yeah.
4: Right.
1: All right. Thank you very much, Greg Gorey.
4: Jewett.
1: Thank you so much for giving The Woody Show some of your valuable time this morning. You know, we love and appreciate you for that. The rest of you guys can suck it. Catch you back here on Thursday. Have a great day. SMD double F.
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5: 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Come along, old chap. 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
6: Showtime. Are you ready?
7: I'm ready. Are you ready?
3: Here we go. Ready.
6: Go!
3: And away we go. Happy Wednesday. It's Wednesday, right? Yeah, we're about halfway through this work week. Jackson checking in. Philly's alternative. It's all 104.5. Hey, going to have another shot for you to win tickets today for that Switchfoot Amberlin show at the Fillmore. We'll do that over the lunch hour with Postmodern Radio 104.5. Stick around for that. And let's get underway this morning. Here's Somber, back to Friends.

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1: I got an heirloom tomato in studio. 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
3: Put the whole thing in there. 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

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By the way, today is National AI at Work Day. I don't know, a day to celebrate the use of artificial intelligence on the job. But take advantage of it. I feel like by this time next year, AI might be celebrating National Bring Your Human to Work Day. So maybe we should celebrate while we're still relevant.

So the Phillies dropped game one yesterday in Atlanta, 5-3, game one of the NL wildcard series. They led 3-2 going into the bottom of the eighth, but yeah. So got to win today, 2 o'clock, or it's elimination. So let's go, Phillies.

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Foo Fighters and Best of You. In science news, scientists have discovered radio waves that are coming from a planet 63 light years from Earth. Obviously, they have not fully deciphered those radio waves or if there's a message. But I always like to think it, when they figure it out, it's going to be like caller 9 for GWAR tickets. No? All right. Stuff like that just fascinates me. Wouldn't it be crazy? Just nuts if there was someone out there actually trying to send us a message. All right, well, I don't know how far this signal goes. Maybe it'll get us skip off Mars or something, but enjoy some 21 Pilots out there.

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0: I'm digging this new song from Churches. The song is called Roses, and it's also your best music discovery ever this week. So we want to know what you think. Text the word like or dislike to 91045. 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It's powered, of course, by Family and Company Jewelers. I saw that Christy Noem has filed for divorce from her husband, Byron, trying to do this amicably. She gonna let him keep the balloons? What? Isn't he the guy that showed up on camera with the balloons? And yeah, that was him, right? So we've been embarrassing. Hey, coming up in the lunch hour with Postmodern Radio 104.5. Going to have a chance for you to win some tickets for Switchfoot and Amberlin. 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
2: 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He's got brain damage and kidney and organ damage.
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29: You've watched racing. Now get

There's Jimmy Eat World and the Middle. Just see Charlie Sheen is getting a new sitcom. You know, Charlie retired from TV. I guess he's decided to take another crackhead at it. I mean, crack at it. Crackhead. Apologies. No, this is for real. AMC has greenlit a show called Happy Jack, starring Charlie Sheen and his real-life father, Martin Sheen. And they are going to play father and son, scheduled to premiere on AMC in 2027 with a 6-episode first season. I guess there's a bit of a reunion, too, because a lot of people from the previous show, 2.5 grams, I mean, 2.5 men. It's Charlie Sheen, man. It's Charlie Sheen. Hopefully he's doing well these days, man. You know, he remember the whole Tiger Blood thing? He went off the deep end for a while. But I think he's good now, man. I do. I think he's good. And I know from interviews he considers even being alive today a blessing because he should not be. All right, here's Bush, Machine Head.

There's Neon Trees and Animal, new music out, and a new 32-date 2027 North American tour just announced for A Perfect Circle, one of Maynard's many projects. New album Social Apocalypse comes out March of 2027. Title track is out now from Bullet for My Valentine. And U2's first full album of new material in 9 years is going to hit mid-November. I believe the release date on that, the 13th. That's the record that includes Torn, the song featuring Dolly Parton. So look forward to hearing that. Play some Blues Traveler now. It's Runaround.

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4: And it is time once again. It's powered by Parks Casino. This is how you win. We've got some new order today. Going to play some EMF. We've got some Oasis, some Cypress Hill. It's all good. Plus, we're going to give you a shot to win some tickets to see Switchfoot at the Fillmore. We'll talk more about that coming up. Let's get underway. Come on. It's a classic from Alice in Chains. Here's Wood.

Postmodern Radio 104.5. There's Green Day. You know, I was wondering about this new Tom Cruise flick. It's called Digger. But what I'm seeing so far is mixed reviews. Some critics hate it. Others really hate it. I have yet to see a good one yet. I'll keep digging. I mean, I'm sure it's got to be halfway decent, right? Who knows? All right, going to play some Cypress Hill. Here's Insane in the Brain.

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As Jet, look what you've done. Phils need the win today at 2 o'clock or they face elimination. They lost yesterday. They had the lead 3-2 going into the eighth inning, but then Riley hit that three-run homer. The other three wildcard openers weren't nearly as dramatic. The Yankees just destroyed Boston 9-0. Padres shut out the Cubs 8-0. And the White Sox beat Houston 6-3. All four of these series continue today. Play some Oasis, here's Champagne Supernova.

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The band, of course, touring behind the 16th studio record, the Gold Album. And this might make you feel old, but Pinkerton just turned 30 years old last week. And there's plenty of Weezer anniversary material floating around right now. We'll play some Weezer, Say It Ain't So.

There's Hoopa Stank and the Reason Jackson here. If we look in the division with the Eagles, Jaden Daniels might need surgery on that elbow. The Commander's not expecting immediate surgery, but ESPN is saying an operation still could be necessary after the season. He did travel to London for the game this week against Indianapolis, but he's not going to play. But Jackson Dart, quarterback for the Giants, down. Jaden Daniels, quarterback for the Commanders, down. Somehow Dak Prescott still standing. But I wouldn't worry about that. They don't make it past January. I don't know, after Monday night, I should just shut up, because that was ugly. Here's Tame Impala and Dracula.

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Linkin Park and Numb, the documentary from Linkin Park on Shatter in theaters today. You could look around, see if it's playing anywhere. It's a very limited run, so if you can't find it, I'm sure that you'll be able to stream it soon enough. That is going to wrap things up for me, Jackson. I'm out of time. Thanks for hanging out. Thanks for listening. Do appreciate it. We'll catch you back here tomorrow morning, 10 a.m., right after the Woody Show. Hope you have a stellar day. Love you. Mean it. Bye.

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0: 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Guaranteed human.

God, elimination on the line for the Phils. Game two. After an excruciating loss yesterday, 5-3, Braves came up with a win. Can I just say, though, they played really well. I saw so much fight in them. But it always comes down to the bullpen, and that will forever be the bane of our existence with the Philadelphia Phillies. Hoping for the best. What a thrill that game was last night. Let's do it. Game two is on. All 104.5 Jesse. All right, middle of the week. We are getting over that hump. New song from Churches after Nine Inch Nails.

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Green Day, good riddance to September. Wake me up when it ends. Am I right? LOL. Billy Joe Armstrong just headlined a free hometown concert in Rodeo, California with his side band, The Cover-Ups. It was for this little music and arts outdoor festival last weekend at Lefty Gomez Field, where he once played Little League baseball. Super cool. Lots of videos on the gram. Have at it. I know you've been scrolling all day. Alt 104.5, Somber.

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Sorry, I'm in high anxiety mode. So hard to work when they're playing. 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

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Alt-1045, Jesse, you need some music to level out. 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

November 12th, you're going to hear that one and all the classics and all the awesome new songs, too. The Rejects just dropped a new album. They're doing our Friendsgiving show tomorrow, Thursday Ticket Takeover. We get your tickets every hour, 9 to 5. Alt 104.5, Jesse, we got our afternoon discussion kicking off now. Reply all, head to socials at Alt 104.5 Philly. What's a great song whose title is never heard in the actual song? I got one, a big one. Smells Like Teen Spirit, Nirvana. All right, song titles that are never heard in the actual song. Join in now. New Evanescence, Who Will You Follow?

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1: This group of friends, they were out to dinner when one of them decided as a joke to grab the burger he ordered and swallow it whole. 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

Alt-1045, Reply All, our afternoon discussion. What's a great song whose title is never heard in the actual lyrics? At Nini84 on the gram says Third Eye Blind Jumper. At JFavro67, Toadie's Possum Kingdom. Keep them coming on socials. Linkin Park's documentary, Unshatter, officially out. You can see it in theaters. 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

All right, give me a great song where the title is never heard in the actual lyrics. 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At Brian Kastner on the gram says Everclear Santa Monica. That's a good one. At Amy Girl 429, I like this one. It says The Counting Crows, A Murder of One. Songs where the title is not in the actual song lyrics. 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

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At Charlie the Photo Guy says Blur, song 2. At Medi Krob 1023. 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Tame Impala, Dracula, 1 month. Till Halloween. If I see anyone with a Chucky mask, I'm going to flip out. That dude who was terrorizing people in Philly with a Chucky mask, absolute maniac. Not okay.

Death Cavs got a pretty big gig opening for 21 Pilots Ohio Stadium for the hometown show. And that stadium seats approximately 103,000 people. So depending on the stage setup, the blocked off seats, all that, we're talking somewhere between 80 to 90,000 people. The biggest performance of 21 Pilots' career. And Death Cab's going to be opening. It's huge. That'll be October 17th. 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

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Friendsgiving, our concert for a cause. It's our feel-good show of the year. You got to be there. November 12th at Parks with the All-American Rejects. And we'll get you those tickets tomorrow every hour from 9 to 5. 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
1: 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Jesse, I don't know if you saw this, but the person who owns Kurt Cobain's old apartment just listed it on Airbnb. It's in Olympia, Washington. He lived there from 1989 to 1991. One bedroom, one bath, a period during which the Olympia Historical Society notes he wrote approximately 75% of his lifetime musical creations. There's mixed opinions on this one. Some think it's dope. Others say Kurt Cobain would have hated this. I'm still on the fence about it.

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Getting over the hump. Look at us. Weekend so close. Jesse, thanks for hanging out. Bike Roots, straight out of New Jersey. They're blowing up. Just released their debut album back in June. It's called Prairie. And they just did Jack Antonoff's Shadow of the City Music Fest in Asbury Park. And also, fun fact, one of the songs off the album features a guest saxophone performance by Jake Clemens of the E Street Band. We love all things Jersey music. Everyone works together. It's a team effort. 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

You have yourself an unbelievable rest of your evening. Don't forget, Alt 104.5 tomorrow, Thursday ticket takeover. Friendsgiving tickets every hour from 9 to 5. It's going to be a damn good one with the All-American Rejects, November 12th at Parks. Jesse, I'm out. Please, if you do anything tonight, just walk your dog. Kind of the only thing that matters. Mike Jones, taking over now. Bye.

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Big shows are happening now. Big shows are coming. We had Weezer last night. We'll hear him in a few. 104.5, talk about that and what else is to come on the way throughout the fall. 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

Got a couple of our favorite ladies now on Alt 104.5 with Gigi Perez and Alanis. And we'll have another one, Miss Lauren Mayberry with Churches. And their new song, Roses, is coming up in a little bit. Hang out for it. 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

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We got to feature music tonight from Linkin Park and say congratulations because their new movie on Shatter is out. If you're not able to see it tonight, though, there are going to be a couple more days of screenings. Not many, but see what's up, where and everything on their socials at Linkin Park. I definitely need to catch it over the next couple days.

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We were talking about Linkin Park's movie a little bit ago. How about Noah Kahan? He's got movie business going on, too, because on Thursday, he's going to have his new song coming out, Draw You Out. That'll be a part of the soundtrack for the new Hunger Games movie, Sunrise on the Reap. And Noah Kahan, he's been selling out shows worldwide, doing huge things. And, well, why not get into Hunger Games business, too? On 104.

tonight. I'm Mike Jones with good news for you. 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

Will there be more from Panic at the Disco? We hope so, but it's been a year now since we last saw them when they played at the When We Were Young Festival. Time will tell, I guess. Now, there's always a lot going on every night around 7:40, 7:45 with the Mike Jones Minute Con at Alt 104.5 with video games and comics and art and computers and all the important stuff. 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
2: 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There are profiles on many of them and stories from the movies, all packed into over 400 pages. The Encyclopedia of Movie Cats and A to Z of Felines on Screen will be out on October 23rd. There have been many great inventions throughout the course of history, but none are as great as the Taco Bell Compass. DIY tech engineer True Narla built it for her boyfriend using a live GPS module, a touchscreen display, and a magnetometer, and altogether it will point him in the direction of the nearest Taco Bell. 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You have to see it in action on her Instagram at MewTrue, at M-E-W-T-R-U. 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

That's one place you can go. In My Room with Julia Wolf on Alt 104.5. Another one is Kurt Cobain's old apartment. I'm Mike Jones. I saw that his apartment in Olympia, Washington, near Seattle, where Kurt had just begun Nirvana and things were getting going, and that's the place where he wrote a bunch of songs for Nevermind. The apartment's been refurbished, and you can rent it on Airbnb. You want something different for a vacation, you should look into it. That'd be pretty cool.

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